ain't a masterpiece. Oh my, my, oh my, my love. I take one look at you, you're taking me out.

0: Guided by a shared purpose and a spirit of collaboration, Emory University students push each other to think creatively and work cooperatively, knowing that different perspectives lead to new ideas.
1: What makes Emory special is that it has very rigorous academics, but a community that is willing to support each other. People are always willing to study together and work hard together.
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0: comandante Arturo Máximo Rubín, al mando hasta las 9, solo por Urbana Radio.
1: This was my very first hit record in America in 1979. Do you remember this? It's a...